0: 96.7. Well, it has been 3 years after their breakup, and Olivia Wilde is finally opening up about the backlash that she got from dating, of course, Harry Styles. She was speaking on the Call Her Daddy podcast with Alex Cooper there, and Olivia said she never fully understood why people were so upset, but she thinks part of it was because she's like 10 years older than Harry and because fans felt such a strong connection with him. She also says, despite all the criticism, their relationship was actually really sweet, private, and happy. She said, looking back, it almost felt like their happiness made some people angry. Couples started dating while filming Don't Worry, Darling, and then, of course, split a little later in 2022. I get it. Like, people are kind of still probably, you know, upset that, you know, Jelly Roll is breaking things off with Bunny. But, you know, that's how it is. You know, sometimes we are so invested in some of our favorite celebs that it's like we also have to remember, like, this really doesn't affect us. We still need to be kind. So, I know. Absolutely crazy. People just still can't get over the breakup. I get it. Speaking of Harry, got him on the way. Also, Neon Trees on Hot 96.7.
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96.7. I know you could use a little good news saying maybe you won the 5-day flyaway, but you can't get it unless you get qualified. So make sure you are listening again Monday morning for that keyword to text.

0: 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You can also listen to us with your smart speaker as well, or even listen to us online. So make sure you have it downloaded because we have the best music for you all summer long. In fact, all year long, let's be honest. It's not just during the summer. It's all year long. So make sure you are checking that out. Got Bruno Mars on the way. Also Tate McRae and Olivia Rodrigo on Hot.
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2: A few clouds and cool for tonight, the low near 50. For Father's Day, sunshine mixing with afternoon clouds, the high 72. Monday, a fair amount of sunshine with a high of 73. Tuesday, partly to mostly cloudy. Late day showers, a chance for a storm, high 68. Wednesday looks to be cloudy with scattered showers and thunderstorms, high of 67. Still clouds for Thursday with scattered showers and storms, high of 70. From the WSAW News Channel 7 studio, a First Alert meteorologist, Drew Mutaba.

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I'm feeling

0: 1067. I feel like this should have already have happened, but hey, either way, this is pretty awesome that's coming out. Nike is planning to release Caitlin Clark's signature shoe, the Nike Caitlin 1. It is going to be released on October 1st. It will cost about $140, and the sneaker itself will be blue and has two interlocking CCs. Of course, they're on the tongue. How cool are those? I'm so excited. I cannot wait to see those. Not playing basketball anymore, but it's like I still kind of want the basketball shoes just to wear at this point. Is that wrong? No? Okay, cool. Summer on the way. Also, some Teddy Swims and Pitbull on Hot.
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1: 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I know so many things about Taylor have been popping up about her wedding. Are they married yet? Are they getting married already? Before, of course, their big spectacular thing that's happening at Madison Square Garden. But either way, there are rumors that Taylor is planning a surprise performance for Travis Kelce. Sources are saying she isn't planning a traditional wedding. She's creating a once-in-a-lifetime experience. People close to her fully expect some type of musical moment. Nobody believes Taylor was in a recording studio earlier this week for no reason. The exception among her inner circle is that she's preparing something special for the wedding weekend. Taylor loves surprises. She loves creating unforgettable moments. Performing for the people that she loves is one of her biggest nights of her life. Would be completely on brand for her. Or, you know, maybe could she be dropping like a wedding surprise for all of us? All of us that are not invited to the wedding? I don't know. Either way, it's just not a coincidence that she's been in a recording studio. I'm just saying. So either way, I'm all here for it. All on deck. Checking things all hours of the day. Yeah. Corey makes fun of me all the time. And it's okay. I'm fully invested in this. I'm getting out of here, though, because I'm packing it up. I'm headed out on vacay for the next week. So keep it locked right here, my girl Corey with K. She will get you up Monday morning on the right foot. I promise you. Got Olivia Dean on the way and Ed Sheeran on Hot 96.7. See ya.
2: Central Wisconsin weather.
3: A few clouds and cool for tonight, the low near 50. For Father's Day, sunshine mixing with afternoon clouds, the high 72. Monday, a fair amount of sunshine with a high of 73. Tuesday, partly to mostly cloudy. Late day showers with a chance for a storm, high 68. Wednesday looks to be cloudy with scattered showers and thunderstorms, high of 67. Still clouds for Thursday with scattered showers and storms, high of 70. From the WSAW News Channel 7 studio, a First Alert meteorologist, Drew McDavid.

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few clouds and cool for tonight, the low near 50. For Father's Day, sunshine mixing with afternoon clouds, the high 72. Monday, a fair amount of sunshine with a high of 73. Tuesday, partly to mostly cloudy. Late day showers, a chance for a storm, high 68. Wednesday looks to be cloudy with scattered showers and thunderstorms, high of 67. Still clouds for Thursday with scattered showers and storms, high of 70. From the WSAW News Channel 7 studio, a First Alert meteorologist, Drew Mutaba.

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Central Wisconsin.

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1: Central Wisconsin weather.
2: Sunshine mixed with clouds on this Father's Day and first day of summer. An afternoon high of 72. Mostly clear at night, and on the cool side, the low falls to 49. Monday, a good deal of sunshine, pleasant, high 73. Partly to mostly cloudy Tuesday, some late day showers and perhaps a thunderstorm, high of 68. Times of some rain Tuesday night, and some light rain could be around on Wednesday, along with maybe a scattered thunderstorm, high 67. From the WSAW News Channel 7 studio, I'm First Floor Meteorologist Drew Mitabas.

Sunshine mixed with clouds on this Father's Day and first day of summer. An afternoon high of 72. Mostly clear at night, and on the cool side, the low falls to 49. Monday, a good deal of sunshine, pleasant, high 73. Partly to mostly cloudy Tuesday. Some late day showers and perhaps a thunderstorm, high of 68. Times of some rain Tuesday night. Then some light rain could be around on Wednesday, along with maybe a scattered thunderstorm, high 67. From the WSAW News Channel 7 studio, I'm First Floor Meteorologist Drew Mitevas.

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1: Central Wisconsin weather.
2: Partly cloudy and cool as you head toward daybreak on Sunday. Temperatures start near 50. For Father's Day, sunshine mixing with clouds today goes on, the high 72. Monday, a fair amount of sunshine with a high of 73. Tuesday, partly to mostly cloudy with late day showers, perhaps a storm, high 68. Cloudy Wednesday, scattered showers and storms, high 67. Considerable cloudy as Thursday with scattered showers and storms, high near 70. From the WSAW News Channel 7 studio, I'm First Floor Meteorologist Jeremy Tabor.

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Partly cloudy and cool as we head toward daybreak on Sunday. Temperatures start near 50. For Father's Day, sunshine mixing with clouds today goes on, the high 72. Monday, a fair amount of sunshine with a high of 73. Tuesday, partly to mostly cloudy with late day showers, perhaps a storm, high 68. Cloudy Wednesday, scattered showers and storms, high 67. Considerable cloudiness Thursday with scattered showers and storms, high near 70. From the WSAW News Channel 7 studio, I'm First Floor Meteorologist Jeremy Tabor.

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1: Central Wisconsin weather.
2: Partly cloudy and cool as we head toward daybreak on Sunday. Temperatures start near 50. For Father's Day, sunshine mixing with clouds. The day goes on, the high 72. Monday, a fair amount of sunshine with a high of 73. Tuesday, partly to mostly cloudy with late day showers, perhaps a storm, high 68. Cloudy Wednesday, scattered showers and storms, high 67. Considerable cloudy is Thursday with scattered showers and storms, high near 70. From the WSAW News Channel 7 studio, I'm First Floor Meteorologist Drew Tabin.

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1: 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So TikTok has the newest workout trend for you called cozy cardio. Really, it should be called romantic cardio, but it's a low-intensity workout in your living room, but you make the environment cozy. You have dim lights, grab some candles, maybe turn on your favorite show on Netflix, and then you just do some light walking on the treadmill. It's cozy cardio. 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
2: Some people would call him a loser. He ran for state office. He was beaten. He started a business. He failed. He ran for Congress. He lost. He was nominated for vice president. He lost again. But he knew only those who never tried are the real losers. And Abraham Lincoln was no loser. Persistence. 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And now.

Partly cloudy and cool as you head toward daybreak on Sunday. Temperatures start near 50. For Father's Day, sunshine mixing with clouds. The day goes on, the high 72. Monday, a fair amount of sunshine with a high of 73. Tuesday, partly to mostly cloudy with late day showers, perhaps a storm, high 68. Cloudy Wednesday, scattered showers and storms, high 67. Considerable cloudiness Thursday with scattered showers and storms, high near 70. From the WSAW News Channel 7 studio, a first floor meteorologist, Drew Tabor.

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4: Sunshine mixes clouds on this Father's Day and first day of summer. An afternoon high of 72. Mostly clear at night, and on the cool side, the low falls to 49. Monday, a good deal of sunshine, pleasant, high 73. Partly to mostly cloudy Tuesday, some late day showers and perhaps a thunderstorm, high of 68. Times of some rain Tuesday night, and some light rain could be around on Wednesday, along with maybe a scattered thunderstorm, high 67. From the WSAW News Channel 7 studio, I'm First Alert Meteorologist, Jeremy Davis.

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Sunshine mixed with clouds on this Father's Day and first day of summer, with an afternoon high of 72. Mostly clear at night, and on the cool side, the low falls to 49. Monday, a good deal of sunshine, pleasant, high 73. Partly to mostly cloudy Tuesday, some late day showers and perhaps a thunderstorm, high of 68. Times of some rain Tuesday night, and some light rain could be around on Wednesday, along with maybe a scattered thunderstorm, high 67. From the WSAW News Channel 7 studio, I'm First Floor Meteorologist Drew Davis.

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4: Some people would call him a loser. He ran for state office. He was beaten. He started a business. He failed. He ran for Congress. He lost. He was nominated for vice president. He lost again. But he knew only those who never tried are the real losers. And Abraham Lincoln was no loser. Persistence. Pass it on. 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And now

Sunshine mixed with clouds on this Father's Day and first day of summer. An afternoon high of 72. Mostly clear at night, and on the cool side, the low falls to 49. Monday, a good deal of sunshine, pleasant, high 73. Partly to mostly cloudy Tuesday, some late day showers and perhaps a thunderstorm, high of 68. Times of some rain Tuesday night, and some light rain could be around on Wednesday, along with maybe a scattered thunderstorm, high 67. 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

Sunshine mixed with clouds on this Father's Day and first day of summer. An afternoon high of 72. Mostly clear at night, and on the cool side, the low falls to 49. Monday, a good deal of sunshine, pleasant, high 73. Partly to mostly cloudy Tuesday, some late day showers and perhaps a thunderstorm, high of 68. Times of some rain Tuesday night, and some light rain could be around on Wednesday, along with maybe a scattered thunderstorm, high 67. From the WSAW News Channel 7 studio, I'm First Alert Meteorologist Drew Rebaven.

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chance of sunshine and clouds for this afternoon. The high 74, mostly clear and cool tonight, low 52. Monday, a fair amount of sunshine and pleasant, high 74. Tuesday, partly to mostly cloudy. A chance for showers or thunderstorms late in the day, the high close to 70. We'll have some times of showers and storms Tuesday night. Clouds, occasional showers, maybe a storm on Wednesday, high of 72. Partly to mostly cloudy Thursday, scattered afternoon showers or a storm, high near 70. 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

Lace him up, Dad. 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
1: Wisconsin weather.
2: Mix of sunshine and clouds for this afternoon. The high 74, mostly clear and cool tonight, low 52. Monday, a fair amount of sunshine and pleasant, high 74. Tuesday, partly to mostly cloudy. A chance for showers or a thunderstorm late in the day, the high close to 70. We'll have some times of showers and storms Tuesday night. Clouds, occasional showers, maybe a storm on Wednesday, high 72. Partly to mostly cloudy Thursday, scattered afternoon showers or a storm, high near 70. 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

Mix of sunshine and clouds for this afternoon. The high 74, mostly clear and cool tonight, low 52. Monday, a fair amount of sunshine and pleasant, high 74. Tuesday, partly to mostly cloudy. A chance for showers or thunderstorms late in the day, the high close to 70. We'll have some times of showers and storms Tuesday night. Clouds with occasional showers, maybe a storm on Wednesday, high of 72. Partly to mostly cloudy Thursday, scattered afternoon showers or a storm, high near 70. From the WSAW News Channel 7 studio, on first floor of the Gauntlet, this is Jeremy Cabin. We'll be right back.

Though this season of her life had been cold, lonely, and tough, though she slipped back into a darkness she had hoped by now to have overcome, she had learned a beautiful lesson as she kissed her girls goodbye and thanked them for getting her out the house. That maybe...

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She must be patient. 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

You're getting the whole gang together for a summer barbecue. 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And now you have a sink full of stink, a barbecue day blunder, of clogs. 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
1: 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So TikTok has the newest workout trend for you called cozy cardio. Really, it should be called romantic cardio, but it's a low-intensity workout in your living room, but you make the environment cozy. 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

mix of sunshine and clouds for this afternoon. The high 74, mostly clear and cool tonight, low 52. Monday, a fair amount of sunshine and pleasant, high 74. Tuesday, partly to mostly cloudy. A chance for showers or thunderstorms late in the day, the high close to 70. We'll have some times of showers and storms Tuesday night. Clouds, occasional showers, maybe a storm on Wednesday, high of 72. Partly to mostly cloudy Thursday, scattered afternoon showers or a storm, high near 70. From the WSAW News Channel 7 studio, our first floor of the Gauntlet, this is Jeremy Sabin.

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mix of sunshine and clouds for this afternoon. The high 74, mostly clear and cool tonight, low 52. Monday, a fair amount of sunshine and pleasant, high 74. Tuesday, partly to mostly cloudy. A chance for showers or thunderstorms late in the day, the high close to 70. We'll have some times of showers and storms Tuesday night. Clouds, occasional showers, maybe a storm on Wednesday, high of 72. Partly to mostly cloudy Thursday, scattered afternoon showers or a storm, high near 70. From the WSAW News Channel 7 studio, I'm First Lord Metrologist, Jeremy Cabin. We'll be right back.

bits of sunshine and clouds for this afternoon. The high 74, mostly clear and cool tonight, low 52. Monday, a fair amount of sunshine and pleasant, high 74. Tuesday, partly to mostly cloudy. A chance for showers or thunderstorms late in the day, the high close to 70. We'll have some times of showers and storms Tuesday night. Clouds for occasional showers, maybe a storm on Wednesday, high of 72. Partly to mostly cloudy Thursday, scattered afternoon showers or storm, high near 70. From the WSAW News Channel 7 studio, I'm First Lord Meteorologist Jeremy Tabo. We'll be right back.

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1: Look, if you had one shot or one opportunity to seize everything you ever wanted in one moment, would you capture it?

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He never stops. 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
3: Mix of sunshine and clouds for this afternoon. The high 74, mostly clear and cool tonight, low 52. Monday, a fair amount of sunshine and pleasant, high 74. Tuesday, partly to mostly cloudy. A chance for showers or thunderstorms late in the day, the high close to 70. We'll have some times of showers and storms Tuesday night. Clouds and occasional showers, maybe a storm on Wednesday, high of 72. Partly to mostly cloudy Thursday, scattered afternoon showers or a storm, high near 70. 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

Though this season of her life had been cold, lonely, and tough, though she slipped back into a darkness she had hoped by now to have overcome, she had learned a beautiful lesson as she kissed her girls goodbye and thanked them for getting her out the house. That maybe...

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But hold on, all that food prep has jammed up the garbage disposal. And now you have a sink full of stink, a barbecue day blunder, of clogs. 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

Clouds will give way to some clearing for tonight and cool, low 52. Monday, a pleasant day with a fair amount of sunshine, high 74. Partly to mostly cloudy Tuesday. A chance for showers or a storm late day. Better odds at night, the high 70. Mostly cloudy with occasional showers and a storm chance on Wednesday, high 72. More clouds and sun Thursday with scattered afternoon showers or a storm, high of 70. From the WSAW News Channel 7 studio, I'm First Alert Meteorologist, Jeremy Sabins.

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Fouls will give way to some clearing for tonight and cool, low 52. Monday, a pleasant day with a fair amount of sunshine, high 74. Partly to mostly cloudy Tuesday. A chance for showers or a storm late day. Better odds at night, the high 70. Mostly cloudy with occasional showers and a storm chance on Wednesday, high 72. More clouds and sun Thursday with scattered afternoon showers or a storm, high of 70. From the WSAW News Channel 7 studio, I'm First Alert Meteorologist Jeremy Tabun.

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2: 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No one in the area does it like we do. Every night feels like the weekend. Grab your friends, your family, whoever brings the fun. And fuel up with your favorite meals, sip on something new, and hit the floor. Live music, endless chances to win, and games that light up the night. Ready to turn an ordinary night into something unforgettable? 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
1: Playing now. 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

clouds will give way to some clearing for tonight and cool, low 52. Monday, a pleasant day with a fair amount of sunshine, high 74. Partly to mostly cloudy Tuesday. A chance for showers or a storm late day. Better odds at night, the high 70. Mostly cloudy with occasional showers and a storm chance on Wednesday, high 72. More clouds and sun Thursday with scattered afternoon showers or a storm, high of 70. From the WSAW News Channel 7 studio, I'm First Alert Meteorologist Jeremy Davis.

Though this season of her life had been cold, lonely, and tough, though she slipped back into a darkness she had hoped by now to have overcome, she had learned a beautiful lesson as she kissed her girls goodbye and thanked them for getting her out the house. That maybe...

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But for the first time in a long time, she believed that one day she would again feel the sun. She must be patient. She must have faith in the seeds that are planted beneath the snow. She must hold on, and she must let go. She'll be all right. No riding shining armored knight. She will save herself this time. 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

Lace him up, Dad. Pull him tight. Get it done. Before it turns night, he goes outside, talks up the neighbors about his new garden and all the labor. He never stops. He never rests. He's always working to give us the best. Taking us places, spending his cash, driving all over, makes him go mad. 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Don't you touch his TV remote or his brand new boat. He's

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1: weather. Clouds will give way to some clearing for tonight and cool, low 52. Monday, a pleasant day with a fair amount of sunshine, high 74. Partly to mostly cloudy Tuesday. A chance for showers or a storm late day. Better odds at night, the high 70. Mostly cloudy with occasional showers and a storm chance on Wednesday, high 72. More clouds and sun Thursday with scattered afternoon showers or a storm, high of 70. From the WSAW News Channel 7 studio, I'm First Alert Meteorologist Jeremy Chabon.